0: Chin call rugged number 9, not the one below the waistline. Let's take off for the moonshine.
1: Let's take off for the moonshine.
0: Come on up and leave it all behind.
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0: We got some G.

So it's all said and done. I felt something was wrong. Signed, sealed, delivered. From now we go severed. All in the name of freedom.

time to get time to get time to get time to get time to get time to get time to get time to get time to get time to get time to get time to get time to get time to get time to get time to get time to get time to get time to get time to get time to get time to get time to get time to get time to get time to get time to get time to get time to get time to get time to get time to get time to get time to get time to get time to get time to get time to get time to get time to get time to get time to get time to get time to get time to get time to get time to get time to get time to get time to get time to get time to get time to get time to get time to get time to get time to get time to get time to get time to get time to get time to get time to get time to get time to get time to get time to get time to get time to get time to get time to get time to get time to get time to get time to get time to get time to get time to get time to get time to get time to get time to get time to get time to get time to get time to get time to get time to get time to get time to get time to get time to get time to get time to get time to get time to get time to get time to get time to get time to get time to get time to get time to get time to get time to get time to get time to get time to get time to get time to get time to get time to get time to get time to get time to get time to get time to get time to get time to get time to get time to get time to get time to get time to get time to get time to get